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1: This is Akashwani. The news read by Tanvi Khurana. Prime Minister Narendra Modi will distribute more than 51,000 appointment letters to newly recruited youth in various government departments and organizations at the 20th Rozgar Mela today through video conferencing. Mr. Modi will also address the gathering on this occasion. This Rozgar Mela will be held at 45 locations across the country. The newly appointment candidates will be joining various ministries and departments of the Government of India, including Department of Revenue, Ministry of Railways, Ministry of Home Affairs, Ministry of Health and Family Welfare, Department of Financial Services, Ministry of Defence, among others. Prime Minister Narendra Modi will inaugurate the International Conference on the Future of Environment and Climate Dynamics today in New Delhi. The two-day conference is being organized by the National Green Tribunal. It will bring together environmental experts, judges of the Supreme Court and High Court, and district court judges. Secretaries of various ministries and senior government officials will also participate in this event. Representatives from state judicial academics, state legal services authorities, state expert appraisal committees, state environment impact assessment authorities and state wetland authorities will attend the conference. It will also bring together eminent judges and judicial representatives from 17 countries. India and UAE have reaffirmed their commitment to continued cooperation and coordination in efforts to promote regional peace, security and stability. Prime Minister Narendra Modi received a telephone call from the President of the United Arab Emirates, Sheikh Mohammed bin Zayed Al Nahyan. The two leaders exchanged views on the developments in West Asia. They also discussed new measures to further deepen the India-UAE comprehensive strategic partnership, including in the areas of energy, defense, technology, investment and health. The UAE president conveyed warm greetings on the Prime Minister's birthday and congratulated him on India's successful BRICS presidency. India has expressed deep concern over the escalating security situation in the Red Sea region. Briefing media in New Delhi this afternoon, External Affairs Ministry spokesperson Randhir Jaiswal condemned the attacks on Saudi Arabia's sovereign territory, including attacks targeting civilians and economic assets. He said India had also issued a statement following the attempted attack on the holy city of Makkah.
2: Such attacks, I need not elaborate or reiterate, they vitiate the regional security, they impact or undermine regional peace and security, and also threaten freedom of navigation through the Bab al-Mandeb. And obviously, for various reasons, this is totally unacceptable to us. We hope that there is early restoration of peace and stability in the region.
1: The first meeting of the Joint Parliamentary Committee on the Foreign Contribution Regulation Amendment Bill 2026 was held in New Delhi yesterday. Chaired by Lok Sabha MP Sanjay Jaiswal, the committee was briefed by the representatives of the Ministry of Home Affairs on the provisions of the bill. Talking to the media, committee chairman Sanjay Jaiswal said, "The meeting was held in a cordial atmosphere and members raised several questions." Environment, Forest and Climate Change Minister Bhupendra Yadav held a high-level meeting with the Uttar Pradesh Chief Minister Yogi Adityanath to review measures for improving air quality in 8 NCR-linked districts of the state. These include Noida, Hapur, Ghaziabad, Meerut, Bulandshahr and others. Talking to media about the meeting, the Environment Minister said the meeting discussed action plans to curb vehicular pollution, including measures concerning old vehicles, the new EV policy, electric buses, mandatory pollution certificates and aggregator vehicles. India has been ranked first in business climate among 40 plus global markets in the latest Business Climate Survey 2026 by the Swedish Chamber of Commerce in India. Commerce and Industry Minister Piyush Goyal shared this information in a social media post. And that is the end of this news bulletin.

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4: Arriba Doda, Tabiriba, Manipurgi, presenting the Nasi Pantopiriba, Archive Wiki Matang Sida, Messesam Tang Bibi.
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format aim at developing students' curiosity and critical thinking. Tripura Minister for Panchayats, Higher Education and General Administration Kishore Barman said the Northeast's diversity of languages, cultures, traditions and geography must be preserved while preparing young people for emerging opportunities in artificial intelligence, digital technology, research, innovation, entrepreneurship and new age skills. Speaking at the Northeast Education Conclave, Barman said the long-term objective is of developing Tripura as an education hub in the Northeast. MLA cum advisor to the Education Department of Arunachal Pradesh, Muchu Mithi, said financial limitations remain a major challenge for states such as Arunachal Pradesh. Assam Minister for Tribal Affairs and Information Technology, Ranoj Pegu, said the national education policy calls for a shift from rote learning towards meaningful and holistic learning that enhances employability. Assam has introduced a two-certificate system in schools, with students receiving their regular board examination certificates as well as certification for a skill subject. The State Election Commission has released the draft list of polling stations for the upcoming municipal and Nagar Panchayat elections in Tripura. The list contains a total of 784 polling stations covering the Agartala Municipal Corporations, 13 Municipal Councils and 7 Nagar Panchayats. Agartala Municipal Corporation has the highest number of polling stations at 439. Among the Municipal Council, Dharmanagar has the highest number with 45 polling stations. Among the Nagar Panchayat, Amarpur, Pani Sagar and Sona Mora have 13 polling stations each. As per the election schedule, claims and objections regarding the draft polling station list will be accepted until the 21st of this month. The final list of polling stations is scheduled to be published on the 25th of this month. Mizoram Chief Minister Lal Duhomer yesterday launched the third phase of the government's flagship Bana Kaihi hand-holding scheme, announcing plans to introduce a new component of foreign placement loans to help young people seeking employment abroad. Several long-standing government commitments, including procurement of agricultural produce at support prices, interest-free loans through 100% interest, subvention and government bank guarantees, are being fulfilled through the Bana Kaihi scheme. The scheme has so far covered 7,275 beneficiaries under the CM special package in its first two phases. In Nagaland, 38 new polling stations have been created as part of the ongoing special intensive revision of Electoral Roll Phase 3. Chief Electoral Officer Bhagyashree Bhanayat informed that the rationalization of polling stations was carried out across all 60 assembly constituencies in Nagaland. She added that based on the house-to-house enumeration conducted by booth-level officers, polling stations have more than 1,000 electors were identified for rationalization. The CAO said the 38 new polling stations were created with the approval of the Election Commission of India. With the addition of the new polling stations, Nagaland now has a total of 2,399 polling stations. An initiative has been taken by Unakoti District, Tripura, to market a range of women's garments produced through modern fashion design techniques by members associated with self-help groups and the handloom sector. The garments will be marketed under the brand name Loom Uno Crafts and are expected to reach the market ahead of the upcoming Durga Puja festivities. Unakoti Additional District Magistrate Argya Saha said that a 35 professional training program is underway at the Panchayati Raj Training Institute in Kumargad. It is focused on developing skills in fashion design and garment production to give traditional handloom products a contemporary appeal. Election duty votes for the upcoming Tripura Tribal Areas Autonomous District Council Village Committee elections will be conducted on the 22nd and 23rd of this month. According to the State Election Commission, polling will be held from 10 a.m. to 4 p.m. under the supervision of the concerned returning officers. All polling personnel, along with other officials and employees engaged in the conduct of village committee elections, will be eligible to cast their votes through the election duty vote facility. The village committee elections will be held on the 28th of this month, while the counting of votes will take place on the 5th of October.
Journalists from Uttar Pradesh on a press tour organized by the Press Information Bureau, Government of India, visited Sage Village in East Khasi Hills. They interacted with Padma Shri awardee Hali War, who guided them to the Omkar Living Root Bridge. She explained how the aerial roots of the rubber fig tree Ficus

Astika are carefully guided and nurtured over several years to form functional bridges across streams and difficult terrain. The visiting UP journalist said the interaction gave them a better understanding of the close relationship between Khasi communities, the environment and indigenous knowledge. The visit formed part of the PIB press tour aimed at providing journalists with first-hand exposure to Meghalaya's cultural heritage, indigenous knowledge, environment, community-based tourism initiatives. Nominations of 18 out of 25 candidates of the Naugaon Lok Sabha by-poll in Assam were found to be valid after scrutiny on Friday. Candidates with valid papers are Debashish Sharma of the BJP, Badruddin Ajmal of the AIUDF and Siba Moni Bora from the Congress, an official statement said. The last date for withdrawal of candidature is Saturday. By-election for the Naugaon seat is scheduled on the 6th of October and counting of votes will take place on the 9th of October. The by-poll was necessitated after former Congress leader Pradyut Bordoloi resigned from the party days before the Assam Assembly elections earlier this year to join the BJP. He won from the Dispur Assembly constituency and became an MLA. Meghalaya Chief Minister Conrad K. Sangma extended greetings to the Unitarian community on the 139th Unitarian Day yesterday. The Unitarian movement in the Khasi Jayanti Hills was founded by Hajom Kisor Singh, who conducted the first Unitarian service at his residence in Joai on the 18th of September 1887. Sangma said the occasion was an opportunity to recognize the community's contribution to preserving the region's distinctive spiritual and cultural heritage while continuing to uphold values of faith, peace, reason, tolerance and service. Sikkim's first government medical college has commenced its inaugural academic session with the first batch of 100 MBBS students. Chief Minister Prem Singh Tamang said the commencement of the first academic session at Helen Lepcha Sikkim Government Medical College was a new chapter in the history of healthcare and education in Sikkim and would provide young people an opportunity to pursue quality medical education within the state. Speaking at the White Coat ceremony for the inaugural batch, he said that the White Coat symbolized trust, compassion, discipline, knowledge, confidence, humanity, humility, honesty, dedication and responsibility. Niti Aayog member Joram Aniya called on Arunachal Pradesh Governor Keti Patnaik yesterday to discuss strategic planning infrastructure and pathways for sustainable growth in the frontier state. They discussed providing policy support, boosting connectivity and accelerating inclusive development tailored to the state's unique geographical and socio-cultural landscape, an official statement from Lok Bhavan said. Patnaik emphasized that Arunachal Pradesh, endowed with rich natural resources, a distinct tribal heritage and strategic importance, requires region-specific development solutions. He noted that Niti Aayog can play a transformative role by offering data-driven policy guidance and long-term vision to advance the goals of Viksit Arunachal and Viksit Bharat at 2047. World Bamboo Day was observed yesterday to create awareness about the importance of bamboo in environmental conservation, environment development and cultural preservation. This year's theme was Bamboo Beyond Boundaries. India has 131 species of bamboo, of which 51 are found in Assam. Bamboo is cultivated across 31,000 hectares in the state. Its commercial importance has also increased following the inauguration of the world's first bamboo-based ethanol project at the Numaligar refinery complex by Prime Minister Narendra Modi. Chief Minister Himanta Biswa Sarma said bamboo can strengthen the livelihoods of artisans, promote local industries and contribute significantly towards building a greener and more sustainable economy. And with that, we end the Northeast News Bulletin. And before we close, headlines once again. Northeast Education Conclave calls for shift for examination-focused education towards learning for employability. 38 new polling stations created as part of ongoing special intensive revision of electoral roll in Nagaland. Journalists from Uttar Pradesh undertake Meghalaya Press Tour, organized Press Information Bureau, Government of India. And with that, we end the Northeast News Bulletin, which came to you from the Shillong station of Akashvani. Have a nice day.

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2: 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So, what see the Madame Gimamanga to be number Madame to Mamingari?
0: Hoi, hoi, hi, be you off from the Hana.
2: I do the Danga City local labor for like now we have another Madame don't get packets again, nine at Mamming to Hunger.
0: Hoi, hoi,
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0: headlines. Prime Minister Narendra Modi says free trade agreements are opening new doors of opportunities for the country's youth. Distributes more than 51,000 appointment letters at 20th Rozgar Mela. Prime Minister Modi says India's contribution to per capita carbon emissions is less than half of global average. Highlights, India is the only country in G20 that fulfilled commitments made at COP21 ahead of schedule. Government to train 34,000 rural youth under Deen Dayal Upadhyay Grameen Kaushalya Yojana 2.0 across most states and union territories. India dispatches 11 tons of fresh relief material to flash flood recovering Nepal. UN warns Pakistan against forcibly deporting Afghan refugees. Also raises concerns over a directive requiring medical institutions to remove Afghan students. Assam remembers iconic singer, composer and cultural figure Zubeen Garg on his first death anniversary. And 20th Asian Games to begin in Japan this afternoon. And now the news in detail. Prime Minister Narendra Modi today distributed more than 51,000 appointment letters to newly appointed youth in various government organizations at the 20th Rozgar Mela this afternoon through video conferencing. Speaking on the occasion, Mr. Modi said that in recent years, the central government has consistently focused on equipping the youth with the skills and opportunities needed to prepare for the future.
1: आज देश के 51,000 से अधिक युवाओं को सरकारी सेवा के लिए नियुक्ति पत्र मिल रहे हैं मैं आप सभी युवा साथियों को और आपके परिवारजनों को बहुत-बहुत बधाई देता हूं आज आप सभी एक ऐसे समय में भारत सरकार से जुड़े हैं जब देश एक बहुत बड़े लक्ष्य की ओर आगे बढ़ रहा है और ये लक्ष्य है 2047 तक विकसित भारत बनाने का
0: He said the government's endeavor has also been to ensure that the education and skills of the country's youth keep pace with the needs of the changing economy. Prime Minister Modi said the government is also working to rapidly expand employment opportunities in the private sector. He said with this objective, the Pradhan Mantri Viksit Bharat Rozgar Yojana has been launched with an outlay of around 1 lakh crore. Prime Minister Modi said that India has signed free trade agreements with nearly 40 countries in the past few years, which is opening new doors of opportunity for the country's youth.
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0: On the occasion, Minister of State for Personnel, Public Grievances and Pensions Dr. Jitendra Singh said an assessment of employment generation and recruitment through Rozgar Mela has shown that there has been a significant increase in government appointments along with the greater transparency. He said that nearly 10,96,000 appointments were made during the 10 years of the NDA government as compared to 7,22,000 appointments during UPA government through three major central recruitment agencies, Union Public Service Commission, the Staff Selection Commission and the Railway Recruitment Boards. The 20th Rozgar Mela was held at 45 locations across the country. Prime Minister Narendra Modi has said that India's contribution to per capita carbon emissions is less than half of global average, inaugurating the International Conference on the Future of Environment and Climate Dynamics in New Delhi today. Mr. Modi said that developing countries have often been unfairly held responsible for carbon emissions.
1: Carbon emission ki jimmedari galat tarike se vikasshil deshon par dali jati rahi hai. 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
0: He highlighted that India is the only country in the G20 that has successfully fulfilled the commitments made at the COP21 summit in Paris ahead of schedule.
1: Paris mein COP21 ke dauran humne convenient action continuity for change us book ko bhi launch kiya tha. Hum duniya ko saath lekar paryavaran suraksha ke naye mapdand sthapit kar rahe hain. One sun, one world, वन ग्रिड की सोच हो या इंटरनेशनल सोलर अलायंस CDRI ग्लोबल बायोफ्यूल अलायंस इंटरनेशनल बिग कैट अलायंस मिशन लाइफ लाइफस्टाइल फॉर एनवायरनमेंट ऐसा हर एक मंच क्लाइमेट और एनवायरनमेंट पर भारत के डेडिकेटेड कमिटमेंट्स का प्लेटफॉर्म बन रहा है.
0: Prime Minister Modi said that India is rapidly working in areas like clean mobility and green hydrogen today. He highlighted that India's wind energy capacity has witnessed 3 times growth in the last 12 years. Mr. Modi emphasized that New India is also focusing on nuclear energy generation. On the occasion, Chief Justice of India Surya Kant said that the idea of preserving the earth existed in the country much before the emergence of environmental tribunals, regulatory mechanisms and compliance frameworks. He underlined the importance of the fundamental duty of every citizen to protect and improve the natural environment, including forests, lakes, rivers and wildlife, and to have compassion for living creatures. The two-day conference is being organized by the National Green Tribunal. It has also brought together environmental experts, judges of the Supreme Court and High Courts, and district court judges. It will also bring together eminent judges and judicial representatives from 17 countries. The Ministry of Rural Development will begin training nearly 34,000 rural youth under Deen Dayal Upadhyay Grameen Kaushalya Yojana 2.0 across most states and union territories from next month. Preparedness for the commencement of training batches was reviewed with 14 states and UTs, including Bihar, Madhya Pradesh, Rajasthan, West Bengal, Himachal Pradesh and Tamil Nadu in the first phase. The ministry said over 3,57,000 rural youths will be trained by 31st of December next year. Prime Minister Narendra Modi is completing 25 years of public service, marked by an unwavering commitment to the principle of seva and sushasan. Inspired by this vision of service and good governance, the government is continuously working towards achieving the goal of Viksit Bharat by 2047. Several initiatives have been undertaken to connect the youth with nation building and provide them with opportunities to serve the country. One such initiative is the Agnipath scheme. In this special series, we look at the opportunities being provided to the youth through the Agnipath scheme. More from our correspondent.
2: The government launched the Agnipath scheme in 2022 to provide young people with an opportunity to serve the nation. Under the scheme, youth inducted into the armed forces are known as Agniveers. Agniveers serve for 4 years, during which they receive military training and gain experience in discipline and various skills. Uttarakhand has a strong military tradition, with its youth playing an important role in serving the armed forces. Young people from the state are also participating in the recruitment process under the Agnipath scheme. A large number of candidates participated in the Agniveer recruitment rally held at Banbasa in Champawat in February and March this year. After completing 4 years of service, up to 25% of each batch of Agniveers will be inducted into the regular cadre of the armed forces through the prescribed process. The remaining Agniveers are provided a Seva Nidhi package and a skill certificate. In Uttarakhand, a 10% horizontal reservation has been provided for ex-Agniveers in various uniformed Group C services under rules issued in 2025. These include posts in the police, fire services, prisons, forests, excise and secretariat security. Subject to the prescribed condition, ex-Agniveers are also provided relaxation in the upper age limit and exemption from the physical efficiency test. Thus, the Agnipath scheme is providing young people with an opportunity to serve the nation while gaining military training and experience. While Uttarakhand has also made provisions for employment opportunities for them after their service. Santosh Thapliyal, Akashwani News, Dehradun.
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0: Welcome back to Midday News on Akashvani. India has dispatched another 11 tons of relief material to Nepal, including medicines, forensic supplies, tents, hygiene kits, sleeping bags and other essential supplies. This was the 9th Indian Air Force plane carrying relief material to support Nepal's recovery. In a social media post, External Affairs Minister Dr. S. Jaishankar said that India continues to support Nepal's recovery. Nepal faced devastating floods last month, disrupting life and property. United Nations experts have warned Pakistan against forcibly deporting Afghan refugees, calling for authorities to assess whether individuals face risks of persecution, torture, or other serious human rights violations before their removal. The experts also raised concerns over a directive requiring medical and dental institutions in Pakistan to remove Afghan students. At least 100 Afghan students, including 20 to 40 women, are reportedly affected. They said the move could end the hopes of female Afghan students of qualifying as doctors and dentists, given the Taliban's ban on higher education and medical training for women. Assam is remembering the iconic singer, composer and cultural figure Zubin Garg on his first death anniversary today. Various events and programs are being organized across the state to pay tribute to the artist, whose music continues to resonate with millions of people. The state has also been observing a three-day Zubin Divas since 17th of September. Thousands of admirers have gathered at Zubin Kshetra in Sonapur near Guwahati, where the legendary singer was cremated, to offer their respects and celebrate his enduring legacy. During his 33-year musical career, Zubin Garg recorded over 40,000 songs across nearly 40 languages and dialects, reflecting his remarkable versatility and wide appeal. On to sports. The grand opening ceremony of the 20th edition of the Asian Games 2026 will start at the Paloma Mizuho Stadium in Aichi, Nagoya, Japan today at 2:30 p.m. India time. Double Olympic medalist Manu Bhakar and shot putter Tajinder Pal Singh Tur will be India's flag bearers at the opening ceremony. The Asian Games will run from today to 4th of October, with more than 500 Indian athletes set to compete across 37 sports. The Indian contingent will feature 5 individual Olympic medalists, despite the withdrawal of defending javelin throw champion Neeraj Chopra due to an ankle injury. PV Sindhu will spearhead the badminton campaign, while Mirabai Chanu leads the weightlifting contingent. Shooting will feature Manu Bhakar, Lavlina Borgohain will compete in boxing, and Aman Sehrawat will represent India in wrestling. The India Meteorological Department, or IMD, has predicted heavy rainfall over Andaman and Nicobar Islands, coastal Andhra Pradesh, Karnataka, Kerala, Mahe, Madhya Maharashtra, Tamil Nadu, Puducherry, Karaikal and Telangana tomorrow. The Met Department has predicted thunderstorms and lightning over Marathwada, sub-Himalayan West Bengal, East Rajasthan, Jharkhand, Goa, Odisha and parts of northeastern India tomorrow. Heavy to very heavy rainfall is also likely to prevail over Andaman and Nicobar Islands today. And now, before we end the bulletin, the headlines once again. Prime Minister Narendra Modi says free trade agreements are opening new doors of opportunities for the country's youth. Distributes more than 51,000 appointment letters at 20th Rozgar Mela. Prime Minister Modi says India's contribution to per capita carbon emissions is less than half of global average. Highlights, India is the only country in G20 that fulfilled commitments made at COP21 ahead of schedule. Government to train 34,000 rural youth under Deen Dayal Upadhyay Grameen Kaushalya Yojana 2.0 across most states and union territories. India dispatches 11 tons of fresh relief material to flash flood recovering Nepal. UN warns Pakistan against forcibly deporting Afghan refugees, also raises concerns over a directive requiring medical institutions to remove Afghan students. Assam remembers iconic singer-composer Zubin Garg on his death anniversary and 20th Asian Games to begin in Japan this afternoon. And with that, we end the Midday News.

ꯑꯗꯣꯝꯅ ꯊꯧꯔꯝ ꯇꯥꯕꯤꯔꯤꯕ ꯑꯁꯤ ꯑꯀꯥꯁꯕꯥꯅꯤ ꯏꯝꯐꯥꯜꯒꯤ FM ꯁꯉꯥꯏ ꯆꯦꯅꯦꯜꯗꯒꯤꯅꯤ ꯍꯧꯖꯤꯛ ꯀꯨꯝꯐꯝ ꯑꯁꯤꯗ ꯄꯨꯗꯨꯅ ꯂꯥꯛꯆꯔꯤ ꯇꯣꯉꯥꯟ ꯇꯣꯉꯥꯟꯕ ꯁꯩꯁꯛꯄ ꯁꯩꯁꯛꯄꯤꯁꯤꯡꯗꯒꯤ ꯃꯅꯤꯄꯨꯔꯤ ꯐꯤꯜꯝ ꯏꯁꯩꯁꯤꯡ ꯃꯊꯪ ꯃꯊꯪ ꯑꯣꯏꯅ ꯐꯤꯜꯝ ꯏꯁꯩ ꯈꯨꯗꯣꯜꯒꯤ ꯑꯍꯥꯟꯕ ꯑꯣꯏꯅ ꯂꯥꯏꯖ ꯐꯤꯜꯝꯗꯒꯤ ꯗꯤꯕ꯭ꯌꯥ ꯍꯧꯕꯝꯅ ꯁꯛꯄ ꯑꯣꯖꯤꯠ ꯕꯥꯕꯨ ꯅꯤꯡꯊꯧꯖꯝꯒꯤ ꯃꯌꯦꯛꯇ ꯅꯅꯥꯎ ꯁꯒꯣꯜꯃꯥꯡꯅ ꯁꯩꯔꯥꯡꯕ ꯏꯁꯩ ꯑꯃ ꯂꯥꯟꯊꯣꯛꯆꯔꯤ

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Good afternoon, listeners. You are tuning to the Sangai channel of Hakaswani Imphal, broadcasting on 103.5 MHz, and this is Sang De Malin bringing you today's Western music. And dear listeners, today we have got the Artist of the Week, and this time we have selected Rihanna, the Barbadian singer, as the Artist of the Week today, and so we will be having lots of beautiful songs from Rihanna. And I know many of our listeners must be familiar or must have Rihanna as their favorite artist, but for the new listeners or anyone who is hearing Rihanna's name for the first time, let me tell you that Rihanna's real name is Robyn Rihanna Fenty, and she was born on 20th February 1988.

and she is a singer-songwriter and now a businesswoman and actress. So she is a really influential diva in pop music culture. And when she was first, you know, signed by Jay-Z on the big music scene, and before she was signed by Jay-Z, she had already a debut album already in the, she was a Barbadian singer, and in the Barbadian music scene, she has already debuted her first album, and that was called Music of the Sun, which was released in 2005. And from that album, let's have one song which I really like too. So it's called If It's Loving That You Want by Rihanna from her first studio album, and it was called the album is called Music of the Sun, and it was released in 2005. So here we go, let's hear it.

That was Rihanna's first tribute album, Music of the, I think it's called Music of the Sun, and that song was If It's Loving That You Want. So that was a little bit, you know.

different from what we recognize Rihanna as, you know, a hip hop diva. That song was a little bit dance pop, dance soul, and R&B, a little bit, you know, a little hint of Caribbean music genre, which reminds us of summer, and I really liked that genre of Rihanna. And after that, David album, she was signed by Jay-Z, and then she released another album in 2006, which was called A Girl Like Me, and that album is more famous than the previous one. And I like, especially, I have a favorite song that was my first Rihanna song also. It's called Unfaithful, and it's really beautiful from this album. So here we go, here's Unfaithful by Rihanna from A Girl Like Me, which was released in 2006. So here we go, enjoy it.

That was Rihanna's Unfaithful from her second studio album called A Girl Like Me. And after that, you know, first two albums, she really did change for her.

third studio album, and that third studio album was called Good Girl Gone Bad. And truly, Rihanna transformed into, you know, a very mature diva from her, you know, innocent, girly summer vibe music type, from that to into another kind of pop music type, which sound a little bit more mature, and she became the diva what she is known today from her third studio album onwards. And it's called she has a lot of, you know, chart busting songs in that album also, in as well as her first two albums. But I love this one song. There is one song called Rehab, which she did with Justin Timberlake from her third studio album, which I really like, and I hope all listeners will like too. So here we go. Here's Rehab by Rihanna and Justin Timberlake from her third studio album called Good Girl Gone Bad, which was released in 2007. So here we go. Enjoy it.

That was Rihanna's Rehab with Justin Timberlake from her third studio album, and she redid her third studio album and renamed it Good Girl Gone Bad Reloaded, and it was released in 2008. And from her this 2008 album, there is one song called If I Never See Your Face Again featuring Maroon 5, which was nominated for the Grammy 2009 ceremony for the best pop collaboration with vocals, and it was a really beautiful song. So I really want our listeners to listen to this too. So here's If I Never See Your Face Again by Rihanna from her fourth album called Good Girl Gone Bad Reloaded, released in 2008. So here we go, enjoy it.

That was Rihanna and Maroon 5 with the song If I Never See Your Face from her remade third studio album. Next, from her fourth studio album onwards, which is called Rated R, and it was released in 2009. Rihanna changed her music genre a little bit, and it has kind of a hard rock or a hip hop like influence from her fourth studio album onwards, and it's seen in her music videos also. So there's one song which is very very popular, and many of our listeners will also like to listen to it. It's called Rude Boy, and it's from her fourth studio album called Rated R, released in 2009. So here we go, here's Rude Boy. Enjoy it.

That was Rihanna with the song Rude Boy. And next up, we have Rihanna's fifth studio album, which is called Loud, and it was released in 2010. And there's a, you know, a really big difference from her previous albums, because in this fifth studio albums, just songs are really dark themed, and the lyrics of the songs, they are really, you know, it seems like she is very angry and she is very, you know, kind of edgy. So it is a really very, you know, dark, the her songs in this album. But only one song stood out, which is a really very beautiful, the lyrics is also beautiful. It's called Only Girl in the World, and it, I think it also won a lot of awards, and also it won on a Grammy Award for Best Dance Recording in 2011. So that song is really beautiful, and I want our listeners to listen to this song. It's called Only Girl in the World from Rihanna's fifth studio album called Loud, released in 2010. So here we go, enjoy it.

0: Western music tabire thoram sandokna tahanjari basi akashbani imphal gi fm sangai channel dagine akashbani imphal housing thilgi punga hum tare manipuri da pau tabire se
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0: and good evening, everyone, and a very warm welcome to another beautiful Saturday night on Night Melodies. I'm Maniza Mao.
1: And I'm Ritesh
0: Sharma, and we're so happy to have your company tonight. Wherever you are and whatever you're doing, let's relax, take it slow, and then just enjoy beautiful music tonight.
1: Yes.
0: So today we're going to do something different. We're going to continue writing messages to each other. You're going to send in the same to 92336-83725. Let me repeat that, 92336-83725. You can send your name, your address, and a beautiful message. And for each message, we are going to dedicate a song to you. So we're going to play it up a little bit so you can start sending in your song requests. Your messages. See, I'm saying song requests.
1: You're stammering.
0: Because it's the first time we're changing up a little bit.
1: Yeah,
0: right?
1: It's really unfortunate that, you know, we have some glitches.
0: Yeah.
1: Which we really don't want to happen, but maybe because of some...
0: It's possible because
1: construction,
0: of this, yeah,
1: construction work, I think.
0: There's construction going on in the office, so it could be one of the reasons. But I think this is a very nice chance to finally show them how much we appreciate them by... dedicating songs to all of them. Okay, so send in your messages and then we're going to start right ahead. The first song that we have for all of you is one of my favorite songs ever. This is called Yellow by Coldplay. Please enjoy this and continue sending in your messages.
1: And what about the number?
0: Yeah, I've already said twice, but I'll say it again.
1: Yeah,
0: it is 92336-83725.
1: Yes, and one thing is you can listen on the Bluetooth devices, mm-hmm. which I think most of the young people use, mm-hmm. and radio set, and you can listen on OTT platform as well as on News On Air app. And whatever we say is purely coincidental. Anything that we heard, anything
0: it is not scripted.
1: It's not scripted. So we will start with the song. I hope you will definitely enjoy this song.

0: All right, let's read the first message for tonight. It says, "Good evening, Night Melodies. I'm Lam Ngan Bi from Uripok. Today is my second time texting, hoping this may reach you. It reached us. Could you play the song What Is Love by Twice? Please play for me and for Twice's fans." So we're gonna play What Is Love. They're very, very famous. One of the best girl groups ever.
1: Yeah.
0: So we're gonna play
1: Twice.
0: That. Yeah, you do?
1: Yeah, I love Cat's Eye. Uh-huh. I love, what's that?
0: Blackpink?
1: No.
0: Seraphim?
1: Yes, exactly. That's what I love.
0: Tell me one song by Les
1: Don't
0: Seraphim.
1: Don't do that. Don't ask me. See, I'm learning.
0: I'm kidding. You're a big K-pop fan now. So yeah. I'm very happy.
1: See,
0: I think it's your daughter's influence a little bit also.
1: I know what you're doing. Anyway, I'm
0: all right, so we're going to play What Is Love by Twice just for you. Hope you enjoy this.

0: Yeah, we have another message from Arinda from Patsoy. It's a C says, I think C is right. C,
1: Yeah,
0: right?
1: you can start from good evening, your
0: Yeah.
1: favorite part.
0: Good evening, night melody, Nuna. Oh, that's definitely
1: Yeah.
0: you. And Upa, yeah, I love Upa. Kamsahamnida for calling me Upa.
1: Yeah.
0: Okay, this is Arinda from Patsoy. I'm back again. Yeah, definitely you're back. It's like the Terminator. It's been a while since I sent in my request, and I'm really happy to be back. I would like to request dot dot dot by Lisa for tonight's show. Sending lots of love to Night Melodies. So obviously we're going to play a song.
1: A song by
0: What?
1: a song that features Lisa, because tonight we do not have the song ready for you. We're so sorry about that, but we have another beautiful song and I hope you enjoy it.
0: Yes, we are definitely playing song and hope you will be dancing with the song.
1: Yeah.

0: Okay, before you read that, take a deep breath. Take a
1: Why?
0: deep breath because it's going to be a very
1: It's
0: long
1: a very
0: message.
1: lengthy message, yes. Okay, so we hope you enjoyed that song. Now we have the next message. It says, first of all, hello and good evening tonight, Melodies and dearest listeners. This is Sapa Mahesh again from Langtabal. This would be my fourth time listening. I was totally lucky at my first try, but after that, my last two attempts in earlier program kind of failed. My SMS couldn't make it, but today, please God, let my SMS be received. Today, I'm trying my luck again with a lot of hope. Please make my message get through. If I'm lucky enough tonight, I would love to hear That's the Way It Is by the one and only iconic singer, Celine Dion. I started listening to this song recently and it's so inspiring and catchy. First, I only vibe to this song, but as I listen to the lyrics carefully, it carries a very deep meaning. It beautifully says that even when life gets tough, love and faith will eventually lead the way. So I would love to share this beautiful song with all the listeners. Thank you so much for this beautiful show. Hope everyone has a great evening.
0: Yes.
1: Now, this is the kind of message that we look forward to. You know?
0: Yeah, exactly.
1: We love reading lengthy messages, so don't be shy. Send it in. And
0: yeah,
1: another thing, Celine Dion is one of the most motivational, inspirational artists ever. If you have followed her, you'll know that 3 years ago she couldn't even sing a note, but today she had a whole arena filled and then she was just banging. Okay, her voice was just awesome.
0: So, how do you know that?
1: I follow Celine
0: Dion. Okay.
1: She is like, how old is she? She's like in her 70s and then she just sang My Heart Will Go On.
0: Yeah,
1: she did not miss the beat. Okay, so
0: I think she came to limelight when she sang that Titanic song.
1: That was like nearly 40 years ago, 30 years ago, but then
0: correct,
1: look
0: correct.
1: At her, still
0: true,
1: shining,
0: true.
1: You know? So, yes, we're going to play this song for you. Let's enjoy this. And, all right, please play the song.
0: Yes.

0: wife starts to cry when you cut the song. Okay. We get, you know, we get bombarded by Akash from Tenta for requesting his song. He says, play my song. I will be right here waiting for you by Richard Marx. I'm Akash from Tenta. Uh-huh. So she has, he has bombarded us with this request. So we have to play it because our phone is going to blow up.
1: Yeah, but we

0: Okay, Akash.
1: Yeah.
0: She will definitely be waiting for you, so don't worry.
1: All right, we have another message. It says, good evening, Night Melody. I am Angelina from Moyangkom, Loklaubung.
0: Loklaubung.
1: Loklaubung, yeah. Yes. Mm-hmm. I would like to share a thought. Like river, life doesn't need to rush. It just needs to keep flowing. And could you please play Bad by 80s? You know what? I am in love with this song right now. It's on my playlist all day. So
0: all the good songs are in your playlist.
1: Let's play Bad.

0: That's
1: How was
0: perfect.
1: that?
0: Yeah, it was
1: It's a
0: good.
1: very groovy song, right?
0: Yeah,
1: Yeah.
0: I know. Okay, we got next SMS is from Soivam Naresh. He says, "Hello, good evening, my lovely Ritesh, and you don't need to call, sir and madam. We are not that old. I'm waiting for this program. My name is Sinam Manoj. Okay, I was reading it wrongly. From
1: Yeah.
0: Malom. Today in my school, my friend said to choose the song. My friend name is Wahengbam Malenganba and Soibam Nares. So please play the song Believer. So which
1: Believer.
0: ones they must have a chat or something?
1: I think it's Imagine Dragons by Believer.
0: Yeah, I think so.
1: Yeah.
0: He hasn't written anything about that, but still, I think they have a conversation about our program, and then he said he will make the choice, and he's dedicating the song
1: His friends.
0: to his friends. So we
1: Yeah.
0: are playing the song. Hope you enjoy the song.

0: All right, let's move on to the next message. It says, good evening, Night Melody. So today, I would like to share something about my life that my first love. Okay, so we're going to talk about first love.
1: Yeah, I love this. I love this.
0: So my first love was one-sided love because the guy I was in love with was a playboy because
1: no,
0: he was
1: like
0: dating
1: this.
0: Another girl, having crush on another girl and talking on message with me. So that's three different girls. Oh my goodness.
1: Okay, like three timing.
0: I know. Okay. And it says, even though he knows that I like him and I love him for 3 years, still can't move on from him, and I would like to hear the song Training Seasons.
1: Okay,
0: this Training Seasons is a song about, that's enough training, guys. Let me start dating men, and then men can approach me. It's something like that, okay? So good for you.

0: right? And yeah. we don't have your name here. Please mention your name because I love this story so much. And there are a lot of playboys and playgirls out there. So please be careful. Your story is going to happen on live. So be good, okay? All right, let's play the song for you. Hope
1: maybe,
0: you enjoy it.
1: Maybe he doesn't, you know, see... I mean, he doesn't deserve her.
0: So he does not deserve anybody.
1: Okay.
0: Yeah.
1: Yeah, I know you.
0: He needs to be left alone on Earth.
1: Okay.
0: And swallowed up by the zombie or something like that.
1: No, on Mars.
0: I'm with her. I'm with her totally on this one.
1: I know. I can understand.

0: Yeah, she must train well to avoid those kind of guys. This is a perfect choice. Okay, let me read out the next SMS. It says, Annyeonghaseyo.
1: Annyeonghaseyo. Oh my god, we've been doing this every Saturday.
0: Okay, I love this.
1: Annyeonghaseyo.
0: Yeah, night melodies. Good evening. I'm Helinda from Larikan Balikai. Larikan Balikai, right?
1: Yambam.
0: Larikan Balikai.
1: Yengbam Lekai.
0: Okay,
1: we have
0: Lomita
1: another
0: helping
1: sister
0: me out.
1: Here
0: okay,
1: helping
0: you.
1: Us out.
0: Okay, so I really love to send messages here and always wait every Saturday for this program to listen the music. So can you guys play the song 0801 by Stray Kids, please?
1: I'm a stay too, okay, Helinda? I'm one of the stays and my favorite is all of them.
0: Why? How come like every song is your favorite?
1: Because they are one of the most talented, self-produced. Okay, they have three. You know what? It's gonna take a long time if I narrate this story. Let's just go on to the Chincha. Let's go back to the new to the song. This is 0801 just for Helinda.
0: Okay.

0: All right, let's move on to the next text. It says, good evening, RJs and all listeners. This is Basanti again from Yai School. In my life this month, especially this week, is most painful and unforgettable because last year in this month, I lost my beloved husband.
1: I'm really sorry.
0: I know, this is... you know what? The fact that you're sharing this with us is truly... You know, we truly honor this so much.
1: Yeah, and it needs courage.
0: Yeah. And she says, I lost my beloved husband. I miss him a lot. I'm a little depressed. Anyway, today I would like to request Can You Hear Me From Heaven by Riley Roth. And this song is dedicated to my late husband.
1: Yeah.
0: Oh, my goodness. I hope this song brings a little bit of, you know, peace and more blessings to you.
1: Yeah, and I think your husband is in eternal peace as well. So since you love him so much,
0: right?
1: I think she's in peace now.
0: Yeah, and think we should continue celebrating his life by listening to this song. Yeah. So whenever you miss him, please write in a song and we'll keep playing for you as well. Okay.
1: And don't forget us. You can rely on us. You can send us any requests.
0: Oh, yes, stay strong, and this is just for you.

0: It's a very heartbreaking song, but a very good song.
1: Yeah.
0: Okay, and we have next SMS from Mr. X or Y or Z. I don't know, G. It says, good evening, Night Melody. This is my first time sending you. So if you, this is your first time, you should definitely send us your address or your name. We would love that. And I hope I will reach you. I'm requesting a song by Justin Bieber, Beauty and the Beast. Take care, stay cool as ever. So the one line that I like is, stay cool as ever. So we are cool.
1: We're cool people. Thank you so much.
0: Thank you so much for that. So we are going to play the song for you. But next time, make sure that you
1: mention your name, please.
0: Yes.
1: Yeah.

0: why you
1: have- Okay, let's move on to the next message. What I'm trying to do is I'm trying to make sure that we read each and every text.
0: Yeah, yeah.
1: Okay, it says, hello, Opa Ritesh and Oni Maniza. Honestly, 1 hour is just so short. I know, tell him that.
0: Yeah.
1: I can never get enough of you two, ending my night with you guys. As always, this is Shiny Sarang Tam from New Check-On. Here would love to hear Paparazzi by Lady Gaga.
0: Okay, we're going to play the song.
1: So this song is just for you. You've been waiting for so long, so patient. Continue requesting songs.

0: I love to play. You know, I think I should do the midnight show. Yeah. Anyway, the next SMS is, good evening, Night Melodies, RJs. You don't have to say sir and ma'am, we are not that old. He requested a song, A Story of My Life by One Direction. This is from Hizam Azim, quite an old customer. Part 2, part 4,
1: Lie Harabunga. Yeah. It's a listener, but then first song request today, but then we're playing it last second. We only have one more song after this, okay? All right, so please enjoy your song.

0: I think I'm going to have a BP attack. Anyway, we got a next SMS. It says, hello, the pronunciation, I mean, the spelling.
1: Hello.
0: It's like Gen Z type. Okay, we are also Gen Z, no matter what. Good evening, I would like to thank both of you as the song that I had requested was Pick Up last time, few weeks ago. I would have another request today. Would you please play the song Dreamer by
1: Ozzy Osbourne?
0: Okay, I'm Nanao Moirang Thiem from Trung Lao Bi Awang Lai Kai.
1: All right,
0: so we're going to play
1: song.
0: We're not going to say anything. Time is limited.

0: All right, now we're down to the last song for today, last song request and last message. Okay. So thank you so much for spending your evening, your night with us. It's always lovely coming back every Saturday with you. Whoever song I have skipped, which you can blame Daritesh. He's very slow, actually. Yeah. But then we are going to do it again next Saturday. But make sure that you send in at least 10 minutes during the show, the first 10 minutes. This is when we're taking the request because there are so many of them. Okay, now this is the message here. It says, "Hi guys, Daritesh and Maniza and Ichie Minerva. Mm-hmm. I miss you guys so much. I'm listening in to your program here. That's Shillong. And I miss all our laughters and fun and poking fun at each other and working hard to the max. Please play a really good song for me for all time's sake. Love ya." Who could this be?
1: Yeah, obviously Machun.
0: This is Machun Lulu all the way from Shillong. She's listening with her roomie right now. I know Preeti's there. Hope you enjoy this. I know love.
1: Whoa.
0: We are very close. Okay. So please enjoy the song. I'm going to text you right after. Thanks so much for writing in. Our listeners misses you. And we have a beautiful song. This is called Halo by Beyonce, your queen. Hope you enjoy it.
1: No. What? I'm not going to play the song. How do you know her roommate is Preeti?
0: Because we've hung out.
1: Okay, fine. I'm playing the song.
0: She must be calling you Petty right now.

0: we have to
1: all
0: cut
1: right,
0: short the
1: that's
0: song.
1: All we have for you today. Thank you so much for tuning in. Have a good night. This is Maniza Mao signing out, and
0: yeah, this is Ritesh rushing out.
1: We will see you next Saturday. Take care.

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0: with the skills and opportunities needed to prepare for the future. Mr. Modi said that India is the world's third largest startup ecosystem.
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0: Semicon India 2026, the fifth edition of India's flagship semiconductor conference, concluded successfully at Yashobhoomi in New Delhi. The three-day conference under the theme Silicon to Systems, Building the Ecosystem featured over 600 exhibitors. These included around 300 international participants, representatives from 52 countries and over 150 speakers. The three-day witnessed 56 MOUs, announcements and strategic initiatives spanning semiconductor design, fabrication, advanced packaging and equipment and materials, power electronics and artificial intelligence. Information and Broadcasting Minister Ashwini Vaishnaw cautioned that semiconductor industry should be prepared for cyber attacks and any kind of disruption by countries that do not want India to move up the semiconductor value chain. Talking to a media house in New Delhi yesterday, Mr. Vaishnaw said India has to continuously be watchful of the potential geopolitical risks that will arise because it is now emerging as a country that can design and manufacture chips.
2: There are many challenges. It's a very difficult industry. Such a difficult industry requires lots and lots of efforts on every front. Both the industry and the government and the state governments, they have to work in tandem. We have to continuously be watchful of the potential geopolitical risks which will arise because India is now emerging as a country which can design and manufacture chips. Obviously, that will be seen as a threat by many other established players.
0: Indian Railways has approved coverage 4.0 on 607.7 road kilometres of the Lucknow division at a cost of over 250 crore. The project will expand coverage 4.0 coverage and strengthen train safety. Railways has approved 133 crore rupees for the construction of a four-lane road over bridge on Udna-Ukai-Songarh section of Western Railway, while electronic interlocking will be installed at seven stations in the Solapur division at a cost of over 200 crore rupees. The Nasha Mukt Yuva for Viksit Bharat 100 Weeks Nasha Mukt Yuva Abhiyan will hold a nationwide youth mobilization drive today. The Ministry of Youth Affairs and Sports said the Rashtriya Sankalp Samaroh will be organized at 1,067 locations, including 471 district My Bharat offices and 596 partner organization venues across the country. The event will serve as a significant nationwide moment of youth participation, bringing together My Bharat partner organizations and young people around a shared commitment to healthier choices and a Nasha Mukt future. Government has said that the biometric Aadhaar authentication is mandatory for subsidized domestic LPG refills from 1st October this year. Petroleum and Natural Gas Ministry said in a statement that domestic LPG consumers will need to have completed biometric Aadhaar authentication to book refills at the regulated retail selling price, RSP, with applicable subsidy. Authentication can be completed at the time of delivery at the distributor's showroom or on oil marketing company OMC mobile apps. At the Chess Olympiad in Samarkand, the Indian men's team continued its fine run defeating Spain 3-1 with Diego Keish winning his game against Alex Zverev. Meanwhile, R. Pragananda and Nihal Sarin drew their matches. The women's team also beat Mongolia 3-1. B. Savita Shree and Divya Deshmukh won their games, while R. Vaishali and Kuniru Humpty secured draws. India is now aiming for its second gold medal in the event. And that is the end of this news bulletin.

0: Day. The three-day conference under the theme Silicon to Systems, Building the Ecosystem featured over 600 exhibitors. These included around 300 international participants, representatives from 52 countries and over 150 speakers. The three-day witnessed 56 MOUs, announcements and strategic initiatives spanning semiconductor design, fabrication, advanced packaging, equipment and materials, power electronics and artificial intelligence. Information and Broadcasting Minister Ashwini Vaishnaw cautioned that the semiconductor industry should be prepared for cyber attacks and any kind of disruption by countries that do not want India to move up the semiconductor value chain. Talking to a media house in New Delhi yesterday, Mr. Vaishnaw said, India has to continuously be watchful of the potential geopolitical risks that will arise because it is now emerging as a country that can design and manufacture chips.
1: There are many challenges. It's a very difficult industry. Such a difficult industry requires lots and lots of efforts on every front. Both the industry and the government and the state governments, they have to work in tandem. We have to continuously be watchful of the potential geopolitical risks which will arise because India is now emerging as a country which can design and manufacture chips. Obviously, that will be seen as a threat by many other established players.
0: Finance Minister Nirmala Sitharaman attended the concluding session of the first meeting of the Conference of State Finance Ministers and Finance Secretaries of States and UTs. The conference was held on the theme Financing India's Journey Towards Viksit Bharat. The Finance Ministry said in a social media post that the sessions covered key themes such as the macroeconomic outlook, financing agricultural transformation and financing the energy transition. The Nasha Mukta Yuva for Viksit Bharat, 100 Weeks Nasha Mukta Yuva Abhiyan will hold a nationwide youth mobilization drive today. The Ministry of Youth Affairs and Sports said that the Rashtriya Sankalp Samaroh will be organized at 1,067 locations, including 471 districts My Bharat offices and 596 partner organization venues across the country. The event will serve as a significant nationwide movement of youth participation, bringing together My Bharat partner organizations and young people around a shared commitment to a healthier choices and a Nasha Mukt future. The Election Commission will hold special camps across all polling station locations in the national capital today. The day-long drive aims to assist citizens with fresh inclusions, objections for proposed inclusions or deletions of name in electoral rolls and corrections to particulars in the electoral rolls. Both level officers will assist people with Form 6 for new registration, Form 7 for objections or deletions, and Form 8 for corrections or updates. At the 20th Asian Games 2026 in Japan, Indian athletes will begin their medal campaign across several sports this morning. Tekball player Quimsy D'Souza will compete in the bronze medal match against Japan's Yuni Sakamoto at 6:30 a.m. Indian time. Later, Indian shooters Elave Nilwalarivan, Sonam Muskar and Vidar Savinod will aim for podium finishes in the women's 10-meter air rifle event at 6:15 a.m. Indian time. And that is the end of this news bulletin.

writing and youth-led discussions. The ministry highlighted that this major initiative is powered by a massive national network combining government youth chapters, spiritual groups, top business chambers, colleges and local organizations to run programs across hundreds of locations. The event will serve as a significant nationwide movement of youth participation, bringing together My Bharat, partner organizations and young people around a shared commitment to a healthier choices and a nasha-mukt future. This event follows the nationwide launch of the campaign's new phase yesterday. The Election Commission will hold special camps across all polling station locations in the national capital today. The day-long drive aims to assist citizens with fresh inclusions, objections for proposed inclusions or deletions of name in electoral rolls, and corrections to particulars in the electoral rolls. Booth-level officers will remain present at designated polling booths to receive applications. People can submit Form 6 for new voter enrollment, Form 7 for objections or deletion of entries, and Form 8 for any corrections or updating of details in the electoral rolls. Addressing the media regarding the ongoing SIR process, in the National Capital Delhi Chief Electoral Officer Ashok Kumar has clarified that electoral registration officers, EROs, can consider documents other than those listed in the notice during hearings on the case-to-case basis. Government has said that the biometric Aadhaar authentication is mandatory for subsidized domestic LPG refills from 1st October this year. In a statement, Petroleum and Natural Gas Ministry said that domestic LPG consumers will need to have completed biometric Aadhaar authentication to book refills at the regulated retail selling price with applicable subsidy. This ensures that subsidized LPG reaches only genuine and deserving households. Linking each connection to the Aadhaar authenticated consumer will help prevent diversion of subsidized domestic cylinders for commercial and industrial use. It will remove duplicate and ineligible connections and make subsidy delivery transparent and targeted. The 20th Asian Games 2026 will see several Indian athletes begin their medal hunt across multiple disciplines today. India's tech ball player Quimsy D'Souza will compete in the bronze medal match against Japan's Yuna Sakamoto and have the first opportunity to open India's medal account at the Continental Multisport event. Later, Indian shooters Elavenil Valaravan, Sonam Naskar and Vidarsha Vinod will aim for podium finishes in the women's 10-meter air rifle event. And that is the end of this news bulletin.